Excuse me, miss, what's your name? 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Drop it low, make it pop. I can do this all night, shorty. I don't wanna stop, I need to go.

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1: 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I don't wanna tell you the same old thing. Drop it low, make it pop. I can do this all night, shorty. I don't wanna stop.

0: sweet. You.
1: You do hate me, don't you, Johnny?
0: I don't think you have any idea how much.
1: Hate is very exciting.